So the promise are kept to be up to the brim. I welcome you all to this beautiful journey we named I Feel Good. So my dear fam, I'm Joxius, and this next 45 minutes are full of Western vibes. All you gotta do is you stay hooked to the hottest frequency. You are tuned into Radio Tour and you can be a part of the show. 999-04-904 is the number that connects our hearts. Radio Tour, the beat of every heart. Just sit hooked and let it

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4: 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So I'm leaving you here with this 6 days track from... Fast and Furious. It's a lovely track. You enjoy this, and shortly you'll be joined by RJ Diva herself, and she'll join you with her show Chinar Beats. So you take care of your lovely selves. I'll see you tomorrow 9 to 10, and till we meet again, keep your heads high, walk tall, and always remember that I love you all. Bye bye, tata, take care, masalama.

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